0: 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You know what that means.
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2: 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Time to get the lead out. I'm Danny Ocean, and tonight we'll be highlighting tracks off Zeppelin 3. Plus, we'll hear one from Houses of the Holy. Let's get it started with this one from In Through the Outdoor. Robert Plant wrote this song along with John Paul Jones in tribute to his 5-year-old son, Tarek, who tragically died of a stomach infection in 77. This is All of My Love as we get the lead out for a Thursday night on Philadelphia's Classic Rock 102.9 MGK.

0: 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I died and you watched. 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

0: The Mighty Van Halen with Diamond Dave out in front on 78's debut record with their killer remake of the Kinks' You Really Got Me on Philadelphia's Classic Rock 102.9 MGK. Dave fresh off his show at the Keswick earlier this week. Pearl Jam in there too, plus three from Zeppelin, including Friends from Zeppelin 3. The song remains the same from Houses of the Holy, and we opened with All of My Love from In Through the Outdoor for tonight's Get the Let Out. I'm Danny Ocean on your Thursday night, heading towards our Memorial Day weekend with lots of clouds and rain in the forecast this coming weekend. Tonight, clouds and showers, lows to 57, more of the same for your Friday with a high of 61. When we come back, we'll hear from the Eagles, plus we'll get to Whitesnake and a song from Dreamboat Annie. 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
4: 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Happy birthday, USA.
5: Barbera.
4: 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Thousands off. And just an American All-Star, 250 down.
5: Just 250 down.
4: Woo-hoo! Right, Christopher Sanchez.
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5: Go fight.
9: Woo-hoo! 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Happy Memorial Day.
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Magic Man from Heart before that on Classic Rock 102.9 MGK. This is Danny Ocean in the Nighttime, playing more of the best classic rock ever made from Joan Jett and the Blackhearts. She's got a bad reputation on MGK.

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I got a fever of 103. 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

0: 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I'm Danny Ocean on your Thursday night, inviting you to join us for the 20th annual 102.9 MGK Veterans Radiothon coming up Friday, June 12th. 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

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Under Pressure. 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

0: Philadelphia's classic rock, 102.9 MGK with Creedence from Willie and the Poor Boys. What's going on? You got Danny Ocean in the nighttime as we head into the long holiday weekend starting tomorrow. We got a lot of clouds and a lot of rain around. Tonight, lows down to 57. More clouds and showers for your Friday with a high near 63. More of the same right through the holiday weekend. We're coming back with Bon Jovi. Plus, we'll hear from Billy Idol. And something from Foreigner kicks off another long classic rock block. That's next on MGK.
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0: 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I'm Danny Ocean on your Thursday night, getting set for this big Memorial Day weekend with the annual running of the Philly 500 Countdown. This is our exclusive countdown of the top 500 classic rock songs of all time, as voted on by you. 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
3: 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And this is the world famous Jones in for the Stones.

It's time for Jonesin for the Stones on MGK. It's what we do every weeknight here, 10. Danny Ocean with tonight's presentation of Jonesin for the Stones, featuring a song from 1981's Still Life record, recorded live on the Stones' Tattoo You tour, which kicked off right here in Philadelphia at the old JFK Stadium back in September of 81. I know this because I was there. Plus, we'll get to the title track from Emotional Rescue, and we'll get things going here from 1966 off Aftermath. Here's Under My Thumb. 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

0: WDK from 76 off Agents of Fortune. That's Blue Oyster Cult and Don't Fear the Reaper. Rock and Roll Hall of Famer Pat Benatar. And on tonight's presentation of Jonesin' for the Stones, we heard their remake of Going to a Go-Go from their live Still Life record, Emotional Rescue and Under My Thumb. Coming up this summer, the Stones are scheduled to release their 25th record called Foreign Tongues, scheduled to be in stores on July 10th. This is Danny Ocean on your Thursday night. We've got more clouds and showers with the low getting down to 57. More clouds and showers for your Friday, high up to 63. And unfortunately, right now, the weather for the long holiday weekend's not looking real good. Lots of clouds, lower than normal temps, and rain in the forecast. We're right back with something from the Steve Miller Band. Plus, we'll hear from Guns N' Roses. And we've got Sir Elton John all set to kick off another long classic rock block. That's up next on MGK.
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Journey before that. Speaking of Journey, they'll bring their final Frontiers tour to Xfinity Mobile Arena later this fall. I'm Danny Oast in the nighttime. 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

0: Pink Floyd with the title track from 1975's Wish You Were Here on Philadelphia's Classic Rock. This is 102.9 MGK with Danny Ocean on your Thursday night, heading into the long holiday weekend. We're not going to have the best weather around here. Lots of clouds and showers in the forecast. Tonight's low 57. More clouds and showers for tomorrow, high up to 63. We're right back with STP, plus we'll get to one from Bachman Turner Overdrive, and we've got AC/DC all set to go next on MGK.
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3: 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You're driving around Philly town. Right, Christopher Sanchez?
5: Yo soy Christopher Sanchez. Y síganme a Gary Barbera en el bus.
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4: Barbera.
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8: 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Happy Memorial Day.
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That's Thunderstruck. 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

0: 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I'm Danny Ocean, reminding you to get your tickets for MGK's Big Gig 2026, starring Motley Crue on their Return of the Carnival of Sins tour with special guests Tesla and Extreme. 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I'll be back with you Saturday morning at 6 a.m. for our annual Philly 500 countdown. Have a great night and a great day tomorrow. Happy Memorial Day weekend. I'll catch up with you Saturday morning at 6. 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

0: The votes are in. And today, we're counting them down. It's the MGK Philly 500, all Memorial Day weekend. 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
9: Way down.
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5: 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You're driving around Philly town. Right, Christopher Sanchez?
7: Yo soy Christopher Sanchez. Y síganme a Gary Barbera en el
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9: Woo-hoo! 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
8: Oh, young guys.
5: Woo-hoo! Happy birthday, USA.
8: Barbera.
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6: Down.
5: Right, Christopher Sanchez.
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10: 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Happy Memorial Day.
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2: 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And Gary Barbera's celebrating.
6: The big tents, they're up, but prices are down.
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2: Woo-hoo! Just 250 down. You're driving around Philly town. Right, Christopher Sanchez?
4: Yo soy Christopher Sanchez. Y sígame a Gary Barbera en el bus.
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2: 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Thousands off at just an American All-Star, 250 down!
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0: The votes are in. And today, we're counting them down. It's the MGK Philly 500 all Memorial Day weekend. 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

on here. Two down, nobody on, no score, bottom of the ninth. There's the windup, and there it is, a line shot up the middle. Look at him go, this boy can really fly. He's rounding first and really turning it on now. He's not letting up at all, he's going to drive the second. The ball is bobbled out in center, and here comes the throw, and what a throw. He's going to slide in, head to

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4: 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You're driving around Philly town. 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
6: 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Y síganme a Gary Barbera.
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5: Boyanga.
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2: America's turning a nifty thrifty 250, Woo-hoo! And Gary Barbera's celebrating.
6: The big tents, they're up, but prices are
2: Chiefs
6: down.
2: Chiefs.
6: Way down.
2: Just 250 down.
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2: Grand turkey.
3: Thousands off.
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2: Woo-hoo! Just 250 down. You're driving around Philly town. Right, Christopher Sanchez?
4: Yo soy Christopher Sanchez. Y síganme a Gary Barbera en el
2: With Sanchez selection
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2: for America's big birthday bash at Barbera.
3: Cherokees, Grand Cherokee,
2: just 250 down.
6: Woo-hoo! Is Barbera the best?
2: Tell them all, star.
5: Oh, young guys.
2: Woo-hoo! Happy birthday, USA.
3: Barbera.
2: Chiefs, Chiefs.
3: Thousands off.
2: And just an American All-Star. 250 down.
3: Just 250 down.
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2: Tell him Christopher Sanchez sent you.
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7: 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I'm Gary Barbera with one more thing to say. Happy Memorial Day.

0: The votes are in. And today, we're counting them down. It's the MGK Philly 500, all Memorial Day weekend. 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
4: Yo soy Christopher Sanchez.
5: Claro que sí.
4: Huh?
5: Boy, young guy.
2: Gotcha.
3: Barbera!
2: America's turning a nifty thrifty 250 Woo-hoo! And Gary Barbera's celebrating.
6: The big tents, they're up, but prices are down.
2: Chiefs.
6: Way down.
2: Just 250 down.
3: Turkey.
2: Grand turkey.
3: Thousands off.
6: Get your butt to Barbera.
2: Woo-hoo! Just 250 down, you're driving around Philly town. Right, Christopher Sanchez?
4: Yo soy Christopher Sanchez. Y síganme a Gary Valvera en el bus.
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5: Oh, young guys.
2: Woo-hoo! Happy birthday, USA.
3: Barbera.
2: Chiefs, Chiefs. Thousands off. And just an American All-Star, 250 down.
3: Just 250 down.
2: Woo-hoo! Right, Christopher Sanchez.
5: Oh, young guys.
2: Tell them Christopher Sanchez sent you.
3: Go fight.
7: Woo-hoo! I'm Gary Barbera with one more thing to say. Happy Memorial Day.
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4: Chiefs.
8: Way down.
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4: 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You're driving around Philly town. 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
7: Oh, young guys.
4: Woo-hoo! Happy birthday, USA.
5: Barbera.
4: 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Thousands off at just an American All-Star. 250 down.
5: Just 250 down.
4: Woo-hoo! Right, Christopher Sanchez.
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4: Tell them Christopher Sanchez sent you.
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1: 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Happy Memorial Day.
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0: no dark side in the moon, really. 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
1: The votes are in. 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It's the MGK Philly 500 all Memorial Day weekend. 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
4: Good morning. Cloudy today, 65 the high, 58 degrees right now in Center City. Memorial Day weekend 2026 has a little bit of moisture to it. Rain tomorrow, high 54. Rain on Sunday, 62 the high. Memorial Day, a morning shower, then partly cloudy in the afternoon. And warmer. High 71. Glad to have you along, early risers. Got something for you. That's the early riser advantage. For being here, you get your shot at a four-pack of tickets to see the Beach Boys, if you know which Wilson, coming up at 6:40 this morning. Morning featured artist, their ninth studio album hit number one in 1971 on May 22nd. Album cover that goes up and down. And the opening track of that coming up just after 7 o'clock this morning. Fleetwood Mac fans, I've got tickets for you to see Rumors ATL. Great Fleetwood Mac tribute. Connect 3 at 9 o'clock to win those tickets. Cindy Graham is our first look at those Memorial Day weekend roads happening at 6:20. MGK Philly 500 gets running today. And comedian Steve Mazin talks about hotel room access. 10 after laughter coming up on MGK.
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0: Classic Rock 102.9 MGK on an island lost at sea. Memorial Day weekend 2026 about to start. 6:09 Friday, cloudy, high 65 today. Rain tomorrow and Sunday, 54 the high on Saturday, 62 the high on Sunday. A morning shower on Memorial Day with a partly cloudy afternoon on Monday. So the barbecues actually look okay on Monday. 71 the high on Monday. Hi there, I'm Paul Kelly. Glad to have you along. Hopefully you've got your weekend sights and plans in mind to be here with us wherever you are for MGK's Philly 500. That starts later today. I've got more details about that coming up. Also, Cindy Graham has your first look at the roads coming up at 6:20. NASCAR fans, Kyle Busch has passed away. Yesterday, a joint statement was issued by the Busch family, NASCAR, and Richard Childress Racing, saying the driver had been hospitalized with a, quote, serious illness. Hours later, it was revealed that Busch had passed away. No cause of death has been revealed at this point. Busch was a two-time Cup Series champion and had logged more victories, 234 to be exact, across the sport's three national series than any other driver in history. NASCAR officials say the Coca-Cola 600 will go on as scheduled. Kyle Busch was 41 years old. Phillies start a series with the Guardians tonight. 6:40 down the bank is the first pitch. Organized team activities. Eagles, OTAs. They start on Tuesday.
1: Laughing in the face of morning. It's 10 After Laughter with Paul Kelly on MGK.
0: You doing any traveling this weekend? In and out of a hotel, maybe? You'll enjoy Steve Mazin talking about hotel room access.
2: I stayed at a place last week when I checked in. They gave me a key. Not a key card, a key. I was like, oh my God, did I just win a car? No, I didn't win a car. This is my room key? Oh, I like the keychain. I like how you put my room number on there. That's great. That way, if I lose it, the person who finds it can also find out exactly where I'm keeping all my valuable stuff. This is an excellent tradition you've put in place. Come on, any decent place has now switched to the credit card swiper thing. Any place still giving you a key is basically saying, welcome. We haven't renovated in the past 40 years. Enjoy your stay. And the typewriter in our business center.
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1: Philadelphia's Classic Rock, 102.9 MGK. Good morning. 621, cloudy, high 65 today. A wet weekend for most of it. Rain tomorrow, high 54 Sunday. Rain and a high of 62. Memorial Day actually could be okay. A morning shower and then a partial clearing in the afternoon. A little bit of sun. 71 if you've got that afternoon barbecue on the calendar. You're looking all right. Center City right now, 58 degrees.
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0: And if you know which Wilson, that summer feeling will feel even stronger when you win a 4-pack of tickets to see the Beach Boys, June 5th, Univest Performance Center in Quakertown. 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And your chance to win them happens at 6:40 this morning. It's the early riser advantage for being here. So good luck if you think you know your Wilsons this morning. Here with Cindy Graham. Good morning, Cindy.
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0: As we start to feel summer, you know, hot dog season is here, Cindy.
4: I did know that.
0: It's, you know, the unofficial start of summer, but hot dog season kicks in with Memorial Day weekend through Labor Day. And over that time, we eat more than just a couple of hot dogs. They're saying Americans eat about 7 billion hot dogs.
4: Wow.
0: Which only works out to about 818 hot dogs per second.
4: Is that it?
0: That's all. Actually, Philadelphia makes the list of the top 10 consuming hot dog cities at number 7. Number 1 is Los Angeles. They consume more than anybody else, more than 27 million pounds of hot dogs out of Los Angeles during hot dog season. So more on that a little bit later on. Some other cool summer things, too. Of course, MGK's Philly 500 is starting today. The warm-up lap at 1 o'clock. I'll tell you all about that. But because the roads are going to be what they are today, how about you get to it with our first look?
4: Well, so far, they're not too bad. That's because the traffic volume isn't very heavy. I think this afternoon is going to be much worse than it is right now, but we're seeing lighter than normal volume at this point on the Schuylkill Expressway. Just watch out. There's a disabled vehicle west on the Schuylkill Gerard. Actually, everything's off on the shoulder, so it's not causing any delays. No problems on the Schuylkill.

0: Well, we do have an accident on the Vine Expressway eastbound on the Ben Franklin Bridge off-ramp. It's blocking the left lane, but not any big backups with that. Southbound 95 slowing down from Cottman through the Betsy Ross. No problems or delays so far on the South Jersey highways. 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

0: 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Good morning. Friday, cloudy. High 65 today. The weekend is a little wet. Rain tomorrow, high 54. Sunday, rain, high 62. Memorial Day gets a little bit better. Morning showers, but then partial clearing in the afternoon with a high of 71 degrees. 58 right now in Center City. I'm Paul Kelly. Good morning. Cindy Graham has another look at the roads for you coming up at 6:50. Just after 7 o'clock, the morning featured artist in 1971 on May 22nd had their first number one in both the UK and the US. It's an album with a moving part on the album cover, and a track from that coming up just after 7 o'clock this morning. Also, MGK's Philly 500 kicks off this afternoon at 2 o'clock. The warm-up lap, Kristen starts that at 1 o'clock this afternoon. Of course, you got the Coca-Cola 600 happening this weekend, the Indy 500. So,
1: seize the winnings. It's Early Riser Advantage with Paul Kelly on MGK.
2: Wilson!
0: Which Wilson? Since we've got all this racing going on, why not ask you a racing question? Sort of, about a racing movie. This is Two-Lane Blacktop. Came out in 1971, where these two drivers that live on the road in their highly modified primer gray 1955 two-door sedan drag car, and they drift from town to town in the Southwest, earning income by challenging locals to impromptu races. And ain't no little Deuce Coupe or a 409 either, but it was James Taylor at the wheel, and the mechanic was a Wilson. Which Wilson was it? Was it Brian Wilson, Dennis Wilson, or Carl Wilson? You let me know, and if you do know, you get a 4-pack of tickets to see the Beach Boys at the Univest Performance Center in Quakertown, the show on June 5th. 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

0: Classic Rock, 102.9 MGK. 648, Friday of Memorial Day weekend 2026. Cloudy today if you're traveling anywhere, 65 the afternoon high. Rain tomorrow and Sunday, 54 high on Saturday, 62 high on Sunday. Memorial Day Monday, a morning shower, and then partial clearing in the afternoon, 71 the high, 58 degrees right now in Center City. MGK's discount deal this week, it's all about summer. It's all about being down the shore and making this summer unforgettable at Maury's Piers. You get one same-day ride and water park combo ticket for just $70. This is a deal. 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You get this deal while supplies last at WMGK.com. Cindy Graham standing by with our next look at the roads and early riser advantage. You are my fourth caller.
1: Thank you. I love it.
0: So, Witch Wilson in this 1971 movie, Two Lane Blacktop. James Taylor was the driver, and Witch Wilson was the mechanic. Was it Brian Wilson, Dennis Wilson, or Carl Wilson?
1: Oh, it's Dennis Wilson.
0: Congratulations. Dennis Wilson is correct. Who are you?
1: This is Jim from Lanoka Harbor.
0: Lanoka Harbor. Nice to hear from you, Jim. I think I've paddled through there at some point on my paddleboard.
1: That's right. You go to Bricktown or something. We're supposed to meet at the Lacey Elks one day.
0: Well, you know, they've got a kick-ass Memorial Day party happening on Monday. You just might see me there.
1: All right. Hey, I'll have to take a drive by. That's great.
0: You know too much about me, Jim. I'm sorry about that.
1: That's okay. I listen every morning.
0: Thank you. You sound like you're ready for summer. Beach Boys are going to be taking the stage of Univest Performance Center June 5th in Quakertown. 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Jim, you won the tickets for knowing, yeah, it was Dennis Wilson in Two Lane Blacktop in 1971 with James Taylor. Congratulations. And enjoy the Beach Boys concert on June 5th. You got a four-pack of tickets.
1: That's excellent. That's my wife's birthday, too, June 5th.
0: Awesome. Well, congratulations. Enjoy the concert. Have a great Memorial Day weekend.
1: Hey, thanks, Paul. You have a great weekend, too. All righty?
0: All righty. Husband of the year right there, Cindy Graham. A four-pack of Beach Boys tickets on his wife's birthday. So cool. So cool. I went 0 for 3 yesterday, Cindy, on a hunt for something, and I'll share that with you coming up at 7:20, as well as where I ended up on my latest in the video series, Paul Kelly, Inside and Out of the Studio. Did you see it yesterday?
2: You put so much stuff out there. I'm not sure if I saw yesterday.
0: Because there's just so many things to do, Cindy. The life of Paul Kelly, please.
2: I know. It's very exciting. I'm living vicariously through you.
0: I'm speaking very sarcastically, of course. But anyway, 650, how the road's looking?
2: Well, we have a problem spot in North Coventry, an accident on southbound Route 100 approaching 724. There is a lane block, but luckily we're not seeing any major delays. The traffic volume's definitely a bit lighter than usual this morning. They cleared the accident we had east on the Vine Expressway on the Ben Franklin Bridge off-ramp. Looking good there. The westbound Vine Expressway is just slow from the Ben Franklin Parkway to the Schuylkill. On the Schuylkill Expressway, we do have enough volume to slow it down. Eastbound is slow from Montgomery through Vine. Westbound is slow, University of South, and some slowing between City Avenue and Belmont. It's slow south on I-95 between Cotman and the Betsy Ross, but no delays on the 42 freeway, and we're looking good on the Atlantic City Expressway. 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

0: Classic Rock 102.9 MGK. Good morning. 7:09, cloudy, high 65 today. Rain tomorrow, high 54. Sunday, rain, high 62. Memorial Day starts with a morning shower and then clearing in the afternoon, a high of 71. 60 degrees right now in Center City. Good morning. I'm Paul Kelly. Cindy Graham has your next look at the roads coming up at 7:20. Later today, MGK's Philly 500 gets running at 2 o'clock this afternoon. That gets going. The warm-up lap begins at 1 o'clock. Don't miss that part of it either. Kristen rolls out those songs that just didn't make the cut, but we thought we'd give a wave of the flag to anyway. NASCAR fans, very sad this morning. Yesterday, a joint statement was issued by the Busch family and NASCAR and Richard Childress Racing saying that Kyle Busch has passed away. He was hospitalized with a quote-unquote serious illness, and then hours later, it was revealed that he had passed away. The cause of the death, not completely confirmed yet. They say that Busch sought medical attention for a quote-unquote substantial cough during the Watkins Glen race a couple weeks back, and there's a video showing Busch saying, "I'm still not great. The cough was pretty substantial last week," and it's not clear if this illness is related to his final hospitalization. Kyle Busch, of course, was a two-time Cup Series champion, had logged more victories, 234 to be exact, across the sport's three national series than any other driver in history. NASCAR officials say the Coca-Cola 600 will go on as scheduled. Kyle Busch died about 8 hours after being hospitalized with this severe illness yesterday. He was only 41 years old. Phillies host the Guardians tonight, 6:40, the first pitch down at the bank. Eagles organize team activities, OTAs. They start on Tuesday.
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0: Morning feature artist, 1971, May 22nd, ninth studio album from them, hit number one, and this was their first number one in both the U.S. and the U.K. 10 songs on this album, and in the Grammy Hall of Fame as well. In 1971, probably the only album cover with a moving part like this. If you have this original album cover, you know what it was. It's a man pictured in a pair of tight jeans, and there was a working zipper on the front that opened to reveal underwear fabric. And the cover was expensive to produce and actually damaged the vinyl record, so the size of the zipper had to be adjusted and changed. And so later reissues just featured the outer photograph of the jeans. The album, Sticky Fingers, from the Rolling Stones, morning featured artist. And Keith and Charlie talk about the opening track.
2: Brown Sugar is a mixed song. He basically wrote the whole thing.
3: 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You know, they don't fall the same. Brown Sugar is one of them. Well, it swings a lot, actually, in a sort of funny way.

0: Classic Rock 102.9 MGK 720. MGK Philly 500 starts at 2 o'clock this afternoon. 1 o'clock is the warm-up lap. Cloudy today, 65 the high. Rain tomorrow, high 54. Sunday, rain, high 62. Memorial Day Monday starts with a morning shower and then partial clearing in the afternoon with a high of 71. Right now, 60 degrees in Center City. I'm Paul Kelly saying hey to Delco Harry on the MGK text board this morning. Loving the Rolling Stones and loving to hear that Sticky Fingers hit number one in 1971 on May 22nd. And morning featured artist brought to you by Hutchinson Heating, Cooling, Plumbing, and Electric. 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

0: That's Rumors ATL. They're a Fleetwood Mac tribute, and they're going to be on stage at the Theater of the Arts June 26th. Tickets are on sale now via Ticketmaster. Great Fleetwood Mac tribute band. You'll have your chance to win those tickets. Coming up at 9 o'clock this morning with Connect 3. Here with Cindy Graham. Good morning, Cindy.
1: Good morning, Paul.
0: So I went 0 for 3 yesterday, Cindy, but I did score at one spot, and one spot I went to. These were for two completely different tasks or errands yesterday. Yesterday, Krispy Kreme was honoring graduates of the class of 2026. If you showed up in any sort of graduation garb, whether it was a cap or a tassel or a hat or a medal or something. And so I went home and found my tassel from graduating from Millersville University and went to the Krispy Kreme in Manoa Shopping Center and made that part of the video series, Paul Kelly, inside and out of the studio. And I walked out of there with free donuts yesterday. They were so cool. They were
1: like, if only I had realized it was so easy.
0: So that was where I scored yesterday. Where I went scoreless was on another thing that you and I were mentioning yesterday, that Schlitz Brewing is going out of business. And right. So I went on a hunt for Schlitz beer for the weekend, and I went 0 for 3 at three different distributors. I mean, these guys were getting headaches from rolling their eyes at me. Like, Schlitz, we haven't carried that stuff in like 20 years. Aww. You need to really call around if you think you're going to find this stuff. So if there is somebody that's listening that knows where I could grab some Schlitz, maybe just a 40-ounce bottle. I'm good with a brown bag serving wrapper. That works for me. Feel free to let me know. You can text or call. That would make my Memorial Day weekend. So 610-668.
1: Fingers crossed.
0: WMGK. As we've all got different things to make the weekend, Cindy, and some of the cars are packed with the gear and ready to go. How are the roads looking?
1: Well, overall, the traffic vibe's a little lighter than we usually see at this time of the morning, but now we've got a problem spot in Gloucester County with an accident in Glassboro. It's about a mile of backed up traffic northbound on Route 55. Things are crawling from Glassboro through approaching 322, where the right lane is blocked. No delays, though, on 42 or on 295 through South Jersey. I-95's got jammed traffic southbound between Cotman and the Betsy Ross. The Vine Expressway westbound's backed up Ben Franklin Parkway to the Schuylkill. And on the Schuylkill Expressway, eastbound is slow from Montgomery through Vine. Westbound slow, University is through south and from City Avenue to Gladwin. There's an accident in Cowan Township, Reeseville Road between Cowan Road and Cowan Meeting House Road, but they clear the accident we had in North Coventry from southbound Route 100 approaching 724. 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
2: The votes are in. 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It's the MGK Philly 500 all Memorial Day weekend. 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
8: America's turning a nifty thrifty 250. 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
12: The big tents, they're up, but prices are down.
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8: 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You're driving around Philly town. Right, Christopher Sanchez?
9: Yo soy Christopher Sanchez. Y síganme a Gary Barbera en el Boulevard.
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Good morning. Cloudy, high 65. Tomorrow, rain, high 54. Sunday, rain, high 62. Memorial Day, Monday, a morning shower, clearing in the afternoon, partially. 71 the high, 60 degrees right now in Center City. I'm Paul Kelly. Hopefully you've got a nice weekend lined up. MGK's Philly 500 starts at 2 o'clock this afternoon. The warm-up lap at 1 o'clock. Cindy Graham will be here with your next look at the roads coming up at 7:50. And just after 8 o'clock this morning, the morning featured artist been making the late night rounds over the past couple of weeks. And in 1976, on May 22nd, his group had the number one song in the country, and Billboard named it the number one song of 1976. Their fifth number one, but probably their biggest, and more about that and the audio, of course, coming up just after 8 o'clock this morning. Also coming up, MGK's Veterans Radiothon. That's Friday, June 12th. And you remember John DiBella began this day-long fundraiser with all proceeds benefiting the Veterans Multi-Service Center here in Philadelphia. 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

0: Classic Rock 102.9 MGK. 747 Friday. Cloudy, high 65. Tomorrow, rain and high 54. Sunday, rain, high 62. Memorial Day starts with a shower and then some clearing in the afternoon. 71 the high on Memorial Day Monday. 60 degrees right now in Center City. I'm Paul Kelly. Coming up just after 8 o'clock, the morning featured artist who's been making the late night rounds. And Cindy Graham, you saw him last night. Tell me what you thought of him making the appearance on Colbert's final show.
1: I mean, I wish that if you didn't see it live, the surprise of everything was great. But Colbert said he had a special guest. It was Pope Leo. Ah. And then Pope Leo didn't want to come out of his dressing room because they didn't have the right kind of hot dog. So then someone stepped in to take his place, and it was Sir Paul McCartney.
0: Ah.
1: So they did it. I mean, the show was, it was great. It ran an extra half hour long. And not only did they have an interview with Paul, but then there was this whole thing where with a black hole in an alternate universe, and then Elvis Costello came out and they performed a song, and then they did, and then they had a big surprise. Well, anyway, it was great.
0: And the song that Paul did at the end, I believe, was yes. Hello Goodbye, right?
1: Yeah, it's a whole big conglomeration. I mean, I'm trying to think if I don't even remember who all was out there, but they had tons of people singing along too, including Elvis Costello and Stephen Colbert.
0: And Elvis Costello made it for you, right?
1: Of course. I mean, that was a good surprise for me. I love him.
0: And then at the end, McCartney and Colbert then walked over to the theater's breaker box where mm-hmm. McCartney shut down the power, and that ended the Late Show franchise. So I thought they really tied it together nicely. And I mentioned that Paul McCartney had been making the late night rounds on SNL mm-hmm. last week. He did a Ben on the Run, as well as one of the songs from his new album that's coming out. But there were a couple of songs that he did for the studio audience that were not on television last week, but have now hit YouTube. He did Help and Drive My Car with the help of Will Ferrell playing cowbell on one of them. So you can see those on YouTube. And Paul McCartney, the featured artist, coming up just after 8 o'clock with the song of the year, according to Billboard from 1976. It hit number one today. On May 22nd in 1976. That one's on the way. And Cindy's got that next look at the roads. How are they doing?
1: Well, overall, we're looking better than usual, and the volume's not quite as heavy as we normally see at this time of the morning. However, there's always a problem, and now there's a disabled vehicle that has it looking just as bad as it usually does south on I-95, where traffic is crawling from Cottman to approaching the Betsy Ross. The right lane is blocked by the disabled vehicle there. The Vine Expressway westbound slow from 8th through Broad and backed up from the Ben Franklin Parkway to the Schuylkill. On the Schuylkill Expressway, it's slow eastbound from the Roosevelt Boulevard through the Vine Expressway. Westbound's jammed fair to south and slow from City Avenue to Gladwin. Accident Cowan Township, Reeseville Road between Cowan Road and Cowan Meeting House Road. They cleared the one we had north on 55 approaching 322 that did have things really jammed up. A little bit of leftover slowing, not a big problem there. And 42 looks good in both directions. No problems or delays on the Atlantic City Expressway. 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

0: 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Good morning. 8:09. Friday, cloudy, 65 the high this afternoon. Tomorrow, rain, high 54. Sunday, rain, high 62. Memorial Day Monday, morning showers and some clearing in the afternoon. Maybe looking okay for an afternoon barbecue. 71 the high, 61 right now in Center City. I'm Paul Kelly. Cindy Graham will be here with your next look at the roads coming up at 8:20 this morning. Also coming up, another chance for you to win tickets to see this Fleetwood Mac tribute band, Rumors ATL. That happens at 9 o'clock this morning. Later this afternoon, MGK's Philly 500 kicks off at 2 o'clock. What's really cool is a warm-up lap that happens at 1 o'clock. Kristen will have that for you.
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0: Morning Featured Artist brought to you by Walt Disney Studios, Mandalorian and Grogu in theaters this weekend. Morning Featured Artist Paul McCartney and a song of his that spent more time than any other song at the top of the Hot 100 in 1976, which is pretty much a big part of how it became the number one song for 1976, according to the statistic folks there at Billboard. And it was the biggest hit any Beatle would have after the 60s. And, of course, Billboard named it the number one song of 1976. Silly Love Songs from the Morning Featured Artist Paul McCartney on MGK.

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0: Classic Rock 102.9 MGK. 820, cloudy, high 65. Tomorrow, rain, high 54. Sunday, rain, high 62. Memorial Day Monday, we get a morning shower and then looks like some clearing in the afternoon. 71 the high, 60 right now in Center City as the roads get busier with more volume. Patience is definitely runs a little bit thinner, especially on Memorial Day weekend. Can you agree with me on that, Cindy Graham?
1: I can agree with you.
0: Well, there has been a study done about road rage. States with the worst road rage. Pennsylvania did not make the top 10. Can you believe that?
1: Yay. Not really, but I do believe you.
0: But one of the tri-state area states did make the top 10. Can you imagine which one that is?
1: Would that be New Jersey?
0: Yeah, New Jersey makes the list. And the folks at Consumer Affairs did this study. Their team analyzed data on fatal crashes involving careless or reckless driving, violations for dangerous driving, and traffic incidents involving gun violence. And after crunching the numbers, they found that Louisiana is the worst state for road rage. And according to the reports, nearly 60% of the state's fatal crashes and traffic deaths were linked to aggressive and careless driving, the highest rate of any state, Louisiana.
1: Oh, wow.
0: So, but New Jersey falls a couple slots down on that list at number 6. So please exercise the caution, a little bit of patience. The weather's not great, so you can take your time in getting there and getting over into that lane, as Cindy will tell you how to get there, right?
1: Yes, indeed. And I guess overall, I would say just take your time. Don't rush. Be chill. Everything will be great. But we do have traffic volume that's looking lighter than normal because it seems like a lot of folks are not working this morning. There is a problem spot on the 30 bypass with an accident that has traffic crawling eastbound from 322 to approaching 113. But the accident at least is on the shoulder there. There's a disabled vehicle. There was a disabled vehicle south of 95 approaching the Betsy Ross. That's been cleared. And we've got some jam traffic between Cotman and the Betsy Ross and southbound 95. But better than we usually see at this time of the morning. Also, watch out for a disabled vehicle on the southbound 476 off-ramp to Route 30. There's an accident in Norristown on Johnson Highway at North Hills Drive, an accident in Cheltenham, Washington Lane at Shoppers Lane. Schuylkill Expressway is just slow eastbound from the Roosevelt Boulevard through Vine. Westbound Schuylkill's jammed at City Avenue, then slow through Belmont and slow approaching Gulf Mills. No delays in sight on any of the major South Jersey highways. 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

Philadelphia's classic rock, 102.9 MGK. Good morning. 8:36, Friday, cloudy, 65 the high. Tomorrow, rain, high 54. Sunday, rain, high 62. Memorial Day Monday is looking okay. A morning shower and then some clearing in the afternoon. 71 the high. 60 degrees right now in Center City. Can't wait for this afternoon. MGK's Philly 500 kicks off. It's our exclusive countdown of the top 500 classic rock songs as voted by you. So thank you for voting. At 1 o'clock this afternoon, Kristen will be dropping the flag on a special warm-up lap filled with the songs that just missed the qualifying. And then at 2 o'clock, we start with song number 500. I mean, the weather's not going to be great this weekend, but the music will be all weekend long at MGK. Don't miss a song. Take us with you wherever you're going and listen online. You can listen via the MGK app right there on your smart speaker, wherever you are, at a backyard barbecue or at your own place, just hanging out. The MGK Philly 500 starts this afternoon at 2 o'clock. Around the tracks around the country this weekend, of course, you got the Indy 500 on Sunday. You got the Coca-Cola 600 as well. And attempting the double is veteran driver Catherine Legg, making her fifth start in the event this year. And then later on Sunday, she plans to also race the Coca-Cola 600. So Indy 500 and then head to Charlotte for the Coca-Cola 600, a feat that's become known as the double. There have been multiple attempts through the years, but the only driver to ever complete all 1,100 laps was Tony Stewart back in 2001. Again, NASCAR community grieving over the loss of Kyle Busch, who passed yesterday. Joint statement coming from the Busch family and NASCAR and Richard Childress Racing, saying that he had been hospitalized with a serious illness. And hours later, it was revealed that Kyle Busch had passed away. More information is coming out. They're saying that Busch sought medical attention for a substantial cough during the Watkins Glen race a couple of weeks back. And there's a video where Busch is saying, "I'm still not great. The cough was pretty substantial last week." And it's not clear if this illness is related to his final hospitalization, but he died about 8 hours after being hospitalized with that severe illness yesterday. Kyle Busch, 41 years old.

That is Rumors ATL. And they're going to be on stage at the Theater of the Arts June 26th. There's tickets available through Ticketmaster, or you can win them if you can connect three. Coming up at 9 o'clock on MGK.

0: Philadelphia's classic rock, 102.9 MGK. 848 Friday, cloudy, 65 the high. Tomorrow, rain, high 54. Sunday, rain, high 62. Memorial Day, some morning showers, partial clearing in the afternoon, high 71. 61 degrees right now in Center City. Here with Cindy Graham, I'm Paul Kelly. Cindy, where will you be this weekend?
1: I'll be at home, and I'll be just watching the rain from inside.
0: And listening to the MGK Philly 500, correct?
1: Of course. Oh, my gosh. That goes without saying, obviously.
0: 45 million Americans plan to travel over this Memorial Day weekend. I think I was behind a couple of them in the car yesterday. 39 million are in cars. So patience, definitely a virtue and to be exercised over this weekend. There's going to be some grilling. 65% of Americans plan to barbecue over this weekend. Not weather permitting. It just happens. You can grill on any kind of weather.
1: True.
0: Average cost of a cookout this year, they're saying, is $33, which you're saying is 5% more than last year. And maybe that's because $2.5 billion is being spent on meat.
1: Wow.
0: There's also going to be some races. 106 Memorial Day races will be held across the country over the weekend. And Cindy, importantly, there will be beer.
1: Yes. Second, that's all we need.
0: Memorial Day weekend is the second highest period for beer sales. July 4th is first, and Labor Day is third. If you've got to come in second in any kind of race, the beer race, that's okay. Second only to July 4th. I had not a lot of help in trying to find Schlitz anywhere in the tri-state area. On the MGK text board, the most common answer was, good luck, dude.
1: Oh, well, now we know where they're going out of business.
0: Yeah, Cindy and I had mentioned yesterday that Schlitz announced that they're shutting down operations at the end of June. I thought, let me go find a random case somewhere or a 40-ounce bottle. My dad used to drink it, so I thought I would, you know, salute him with maybe a video this weekend, and maybe it's just not out of the cards yet. Maybe I can still find something. So watch the videos, Paul Kelly, inside and out of the studio. You never know what you're going to see, especially on a holiday weekend like this. 850. Give us that final look at the road, Cindy.
1: Well, we've got an accident now in Bucks County to watch out for in Falls Township. Southbound of Route 1 approaching Pennsylvania Avenue. The right lane is blocked. Luckily, we're not seeing any major backups with that. 95, looking better than we usually see at this time of the morning. Just slow south of Cotman through south of the Betsy Ross. There is an accident being worked on in Franconia Township on Harleysville Pike at Crest Avenue. One in Norristown on Johnson Highway at North Hills Drive. And an accident in Lower Merion on Lancaster Avenue at Chatham Road. Watch out for a disabled vehicle on the southbound Blue Route off-ramp to Route 30, the Schuylkill Expressway. For this time of the morning, it's great. We do have some jam traffic eastbound as you approach Montgomery. Then it's just slow through the Vine Expressway. Westbound Schuylkill is slow from City Avenue to Gladwin. Looking great on the 30 bypass now that delays have cleared from an earlier accident approaching 113. And we're in good shape on the 42 freeway on 295 through South Jersey and also on the Atlantic City Expressway if you're headed to the shore right now. 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
5: 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Thousands off.
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0: 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Here's Paul Kelly.
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Turn It On Again from Genesis. And Tom Petty and the Heartbreakers, You Got Lucky. There's something in common with those three songs. If you listen very closely, you heard it. And you've got a chance to win tickets to see a Fleetwood Mac tribute, Rumors ATL, on stage at Theater of the Arts June 26th. 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You can win a pair if you know the theme to Connect 3 this morning. And I'll start with caller 3, 610-668-WMGK.

0: Classic Rock, 102.9 MGK, 923, Friday of Memorial Day weekend 2026. This afternoon, the MGK Philly 500 gets started at 2 o'clock. And the warm-up lap, Kristen will have that for you beginning at 1 o'clock. I'm Paul Kelly. Connect 3 this morning, 3 songs with something in common. You Got Lucky from Tom Petty and the Heartbreakers. Turn It On Again from Genesis. And I Just Want to Celebrate from Rare Earth. Something in common. You had to listen pretty closely on these. And you are my fourth caller. Who's this?
1: Hey, this is Ryan. How are you?
0: Ryan, I'm doing okay. Connect 3 is not an easy one today. Something in common amongst these three songs. You Got Lucky from Tom Petty and the Heartbreakers. Turn It On Again from Genesis. And I Just Want to Celebrate from Rare Earth. You hear something in those songs? It's a common thread?
1: So I think I did. Do all three of them start with somebody counting in? 1, 2, 3, 4?
0: Yes. Congratulations. That's it.
1: Oh, wow. Nice. Wow. That's awesome.
0: We call that the countdown, and MGK's got the Philly 500 countdown starting this afternoon. So thought we'd throw kind of a curveball at you this morning. Congratulations.
1: Thank you.
0: And anything going on this morning? Has your weekend begun already?
1: Nah, I got a short day at work, so go in for a short day and then start the weekend.
0: So you're not even there yet?
1: No. Go in late, leave a little bit early. Memorial Day weekend, you know how it is.
0: I like that kind of job. What do you do?
1: I work in IT.
0: You want to name your company or no?
1: No, I'm not going to name the company. Especially not after I just said I'm coming in late and leaving early.
0: Did I tell you you won some concert tickets?
1: You did. I'm super excited.
0: Enjoy Fleetwood Mac Tribute Rumors ATL June 26th at the Theater of the Arts. 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Have a great Memorial Day weekend, Ryan.
1: You too. Thank you so much.
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9: Woo-hoo! 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You're driving around Philly town. Right, Christopher Sanchez?
10: Yo soy Christopher Sanchez. Y síganme a Gary Barbera en el Boulevard.
9: With Sanchez selection
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9: 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Happy birthday, USA.
12: Barbera.
9: Chiefs, Chiefs. Thousands off. And just an American all star. 250 down.
13: Just 250 down.
9: All right, Christopher Sanchez.
11: Oh, young guys.
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14: 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Happy Memorial Day.
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1: Paul Kelly, Kim Campbell, Wilmington, Delaware. How you doing?
0: Great, sir.
1: You're looking for Schlitz beer.
0: Haven't been able to find it anywhere.
1: Total Wine and More, Wilmington, Delaware. I bought a few packs there a little while back.
0: You're no stranger to Schlitz, then. That's what you're telling me.
1: And I'm looking for Schaefer beer myself. I can't find it.
0: If I see Schaefer, I'll let you know. Thank you for the Schlitz update.
1: Will do. Thank you.
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0: 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Like a caged beast ready to be unleashed, ready to rock. MGK's Philly 500 kicks off this afternoon at 2 o'clock, and I hope you do enjoy it, especially the warm-up lap that Kristen will have for you starting at 1 o'clock this afternoon. And before that, Kristen has your noontime nuggets today. You can send her your ideas today, 610-668-WMGK. 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

0: Dan McLean, American Pie, 102.9 MGK on this Friday, May 22nd. Happy Friday and a very big Friday, the Friday ahead of the Memorial Day weekend and, you know, a little bit of the unofficial start to summer, even if we're not feeling like it weather-wise, even a little bit. We had a heat wave earlier this week, but it's going to be kind of cooler and rainy today, rain off and on, and tomorrow, pretty rainy day. Now, Sunday, sun and clouds, some rain, and it looks like for Monday, for the actual holiday, not as bad. It'll be a high of 72, and so far it's just going to be kind of, you know, cloudy, not terrible. So maybe that's the day you do your barbecue if you're making plans. But either way, whatever you've got planned for the weekend, whether it's to stay home or go down the shore or anything at all, hope you have a great weekend. Get things done if you want. But yeah, it is a really fun weekend here on MGK. Of course, the Philly 500 going all the way through Monday. And it kicks off today at 2 o'clock. And actually, I get to kind of do the preview round or the warm-up lap, as we're calling it. So the songs that just almost made the cut, you know, that were very close to making the cut, numbers 510 through 500, we'll do in the 1 o'clock hour this afternoon. And before that, 12 o'clock hour, we've got our noontime nugget. So there, you know, just like the Philly 500 as picked by you, you can let me know what you want to hear for your noon hour on a Friday ahead of your Memorial Day weekend. You can text in now, even if you want. 610-668-9645 is the text number. Let me know how you're feeling, what you're up to this weekend. We'll try to get as many of those on for you before we kick off our warm-up lap coming up at 1 o'clock. It's MGK.
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0: It's Kristen. I love Wawa. I love their coffee. I love their food. 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So I got one, and that was a mistake because

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1: Big birthday bash.
2: Is up.
1: At Barbera's on the Boulevard.
3: Yo soy Christopher Sanchez.
4: Claro que sí.
3: Huh?
4: Boy, young guy.
1: Gotcha.
2: Barbera.
1: America's turning a nifty, thrifty 250.
2: Woo-hoo!
1: And Gary Barbera's celebrating.
5: The big tents, they're up, but prices are
1: Chiefs,
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1: Chiefs.
5: Way down.
1: Just $250 down.
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1: Grand turkey.
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1: Woo-hoo! Just $250 down. You're driving around Philly town. Right, Christopher? Sanchez.
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4: Oh, young guys.
1: Woo-hoo! Happy birthday, USA.
2: Barbera.
1: Chiefs, Chiefs. Thousands off. And just an American All-Star. $250 down.
2: Just $250 down.
1: Woo-hoo! Right, Christopher Sanchez.
4: Oh, young guys.
1: Tell Christopher Sanchez, Sanchez.
2: Go fight.
6: 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Happy Memorial Day.
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Great White, Once Bitten, Twice Shy, 102.9 MGK. Now it's the Eagles and Take It Easy. And Philadelphia Eagles, Nolan Smith Jr. should take it easy. He was arrested May 15th in Georgia for driving almost twice the speed limit in a 70-mile-per-hour zone. He was clocked going 135 miles per hour. More on that.

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0: Billy Idol, Rebel Yell, 102.9 MGK. In that block, we played the Eagles, and I mentioned Philadelphia Eagles Nolan Smith Jr. He was arrested on May 15th in Georgia for driving almost twice the speed limit in a 70-mile-per-hour zone. He was clocked going 135 miles per hour, cited for speeding and reckless driving. And there is a court date scheduled for mid-July, July 15th, but the sheriff's office says that he will not need to appear if he pays the fines, which is good because the Eagles are actually getting started soon. May 26th, next week, they start their organized team activities, and then that's followed by a mini camp from June 9th to 10th, and training camp is later in July. But yeah, 135 miles per hour. Also in sports, some really sad news in the NASCAR world. Yesterday, Kyle Busch died at just 41 years old. He had won more races than anyone in NASCAR's three national series. And the Busch family and NASCAR, they put out this joint statement talking about he had died from some sort of severe illness. They didn't specify what it was. He had been hospitalized and no cause of death was given, but just 41 years old. He was actually supposed to compete this coming Sunday in the Coca-Cola 600 at Charlotte Motor Speedway. And the race is still going to happen, but they're just planning to pay tribute to him and his impact on the sport and other causes too. He survived by his wife, Samantha, and their kids, Brexton and Lennox. Just super sad. Coming up, a long classic rock block. We're going to kick it off with the Doobie Brothers. We have the Cars in there. We'll do some Joan Jett for you. Again, it is Friday ahead of a wonderful Memorial Day weekend. And on MGK, it's our music weekend, you know, the biggest music weekend of the year. It's our Philly 500, as voted by you. We'll be counting down the top 500 classic rock songs all weekend. The number one will reveal on Monday. And then on Tuesday, you'll be able to see the full list. And I actually will kind of get to things started. I'm in the 1 o'clock hour going to start with the songs that almost made the cut. So numbers 510 through 500 we'll do in the 1 o'clock hour. Also noon, your noontime nuggets as usual. You could text in for those now if you like. Let me know what you want to hear. 610-668-9645.
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92.9 MGK, and we'll let the good times roll all weekend long. Our Philly 500 kicks off at 2 o'clock. We'll do the songs that almost made the cut at 1 o'clock, going from Good Times Roll to I Love Rock and Roll.

0: 92.9 MGK on a bit of a cloudy day, but actually we're seeing some peaks of sunshine. It's dry out there and the sun came out. And that song, by the way, the lyricist is Bernie Taupin, and it's his birthday today. He is turning 76, so happy birthday to him. We've got our Philly 500 kicking off at 2 o'clock. Before that, 1 o'clock, we're going to do the songs that almost made the cut. You know, it's as voted by you. We'll do numbers 510 through 500 in the 1 o'clock hour. In the 12 o'clock hour, as usual, we've got your noontime nuggets. You could text in your request for that, 610-668-9645. And in that block, we had played two roll songs back to back. We did Good Times Roll and I Love Rock and Roll. And it's your chance to roll this evening. The roller skating at Summerfest, the Blue Cross River Rink, is opening up tonight. You can go roller skating. They've got the opening of Spruce Street Harbor Park and their Friday Night Jazz series starting tonight at 7 and lots more, too. They've got a Summer Sounds concert series for Saturday night. They've got Family Fun Day and Tai Chi tomorrow morning if you want to go at 11. And on Sunday at 11, it's going to be a thrift market. It's called Thrift to Death. And that's going to be at the Cherry Street Pier. They have so many things. They added new Chili Boats Adventures. This is like a kind of a bike. You're like pedaling across the water, which is really cool. They added more swan boats and some bigger boats. And it's a lot to offer. If you've not visited Philly and gone to the waterfront, it's gotten better and better every single year. And over the FIFA World Cup, they're going to have live match screenings and things like that going on as well. They have a family fan zone that's set up for that from June 11th on. All right, coming up, a long classic rock block. And in there, we're going to kick it off with J. Buck Giles Band. We've got Peter Gabriel on the way, Pearl Jam, lots more. Again, noontime nuggets at 12. And 1 o'clock, we sort of unofficially start the Philly 500.
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2: 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Right, Christopher? 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

Lynyrd Skynyrd and Simple Man. Great song. 102.9 MGK and Lynyrd Skynyrd and Foreigner on a co-headlining tour this summer, the Double Trouble Double Vision Tour, which is stopping at Freedom Mortgage Pavilion in Camden August 20th. We have our noontime nuggets coming up at 12 o'clock. You can text in your request for that now, 610-668-9645. Let me know what you want to hear on a Friday ahead of your Memorial Day weekend. And coming up at 2 o'clock, we kick off the Philly 500. Just before that, 1 o'clock, we'll do the songs that almost made the cut. It's MGK.

0: Philadelphia's Classic Rock, what a 2.9 MGK. I'm Kristen. Coming up in just a couple of minutes, we're turning it over to you because our noontime nuggets will kick off at 12 o'clock. And there you can let me know what you want to hear. Text in 610-668-9645. And we know what you want to hear all weekend long for the Philly 500 because it is as voted by you. 500 of the greatest classic rock songs of all time. And it starts officially at 2 o'clock. But just after the noontime nuggets at 1 o'clock, we're going to kick off with the songs that almost made the cut. So basically numbers 510 through 500, then Tony Harris will take over and start the Philly 500 at 2 o'clock. It goes all the way to Monday, and Monday will reveal the number one song. 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Again, noontime nuggets kick it off next. 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

Zeppelin, 102.9 MGK, and Fool in the Rain. That might be all of us this weekend. It's going to be, I don't know, not the sunniest of weekends, we'll say. We are, from here on out, what you pick, because it's Noontime Nuggets this hour. 1 o'clock, we're doing the overlap, the warm-up lap for our Philly 500. The Philly 500 and your Memorial Day weekend kicks off at 2 o'clock. Here is Lynyrd Skynyrd, That Smell, going out to Jim in Levittown at MGK.

Journey anyway, 102.9 MGK, and you could see Journey down the shore this weekend. They're playing at Boardwalk Hall on Saturday on their final Frontier Tour. They just added 40 more dates, including one coming up October 28th at Xfinity Mobile Arena. Tickets on sale now. All right, Ram Jam. This one going out to Tom. He's on vacation in North Carolina, listening in the Outer Banks. Already has his Memorial Day weekend started and wants to hear this one. Such a great one. Black Betty on MGK.

0: Ram Jam, Black Betty, 102.9 MGK. A great pick going out to Tom all the way in North Carolina on vacation in the Outer Banks. When to hear that one. And yeah, such a great pick, especially for a Friday and a Friday ahead of the holiday weekend. Just a fun one. I love that song. Actually, that was sort of our theme song in college. I rode for Temple University. I was in the women's varsity eight, and we were, I don't know, for whatever reason, that was our theme song. We would put it on all of our workout mixes and things like that. And we even named our boat Black Betty. And, you know, Black Betty may still be around. She might be still in the Temple Boathouse. I'm not sure if she's around or not, but yeah, we were big fans of that song back then and still am. Coming up, our second half of Noontime Nuggets, we've got a request for the Alan Parsons Project, also the Pretenders and Bob Seger, and some really good stuff for you. And really, from here on out, it's your picks, because the Noontime Nuggets goes right into the overlap or the warm-up lap of our Philly 500 in the 1 o'clock hour. And then Philly 500 kicks off at 2. Stick around. It's MGK.
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5: Barbera!
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We are very close to kicking off our warm-up lap of the Philly 500, kicking off the Philly 500 officially at 2 o'clock. We're in our noontime Nuggets Hour, though, and this one is going out to Ralph in Tullytown. 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

Blondie, call me 102.9 MGK in our noontime nuggets. And this next one is going out to Chuckle in the Northeast. Said he's going to catch a slow dance with his girl and rock on. Wanted to hear what we've got tonight. Bob Seger on MGK.

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0: Ladies and gentlemen, start your engines. This is the MGK Philly 500 warm-up lap.
1: All right, the Philly 500, the warm-up lap. So the Philly 500 officially starts at 2 o'clock, but we're getting it started by putting in the songs that almost made the cut. It didn't quite make 500, but, you know, numbers 5-10 on. So we're going to start with Green Day, number 510, as voted by you, Boulevard of Broken Dreams on MGK.

today, Boulevard of Broken Dreams, 102.9 MGK, number 510, as voted by you for the Philly 500. Just a little bit of overlap here, the warm-up lap, as we're calling it.

Crows, she talks to angels, number 508 on our list for the Philly 500, our warm-up lap. We're getting you ready for it to officially begin at 2 o'clock with the Philly 500 all the way through Monday. The number one song will air, but we are starting with number 510 was Green Day, then Eagles Already Gone, Black Crows, She Talks to Angels, and now number 507, The Beatles, Twist and Shout. And a Beatles song on The Late Show last night. Stephen

0: Al and Susu Studio, 102.9 MGK. That one almost made the list for the Philly 500. That was number 506. We're doing kind of the overlap, the warm-up lap here before it officially begins, the Philly 500 at 2 o'clock. It'll go all the way through Monday, revealing the number one song as voted by you, 500 of the greatest classic rock songs of all time, brought to you by Parks Casino all weekend long, the soundtrack to your unofficial start to summer, Parks Casino. This is how you win. So yeah, we'll be counting down until 500 this hour. And yeah, Tony Harris will take over next and get you started for your weekend. And also we did the Beatles just before that one. And I mentioned that there was a Beatles song on The Late Show last night. Stephen Colbert, his finale to The Late Show, he ended his 11-year run. And in a very big way, there were a bunch of celebrities that showed up in the crowd just trying to be his last guest. So they had Bryan Cranston there, Paul Rudd, Tim Meadows, and they even teased that the Pope was there. It was just kind of like an arm that looked like maybe the arm of the Pope, and not leaving his dressing room because he hadn't been given the correct snacks, especially hot dogs. But in the end, the final guest was very big. Sir Paul McCartney, who actually was on SNL earlier this week, too. But he ended the show with the Beatles' Hello, Goodbye, along with Colbert and others. And yeah, they'd had over 1,800 episodes last night as the very final one. He talked about the energy that the crowd has given the show and, you know, that they give right back to you. And they had Elvis Costello and Michael Keaton, Jon Stewart, Julia Louis-Dreyfus, Steven Spielberg, David Byrne, Bruce Springsteen in the final week of the show. And last night during that finale episode, Jimmy Kimmel and Jimmy Fallon, they both ran reruns on their late shows, sort of in solidarity. All right, coming up, a long classic rock block. Again, we're continuing with our Philly 500 plus. This is the overlap, our warm-up lap here. So we will do songs number 505 through 501, and we'll kick off the Philly 500 officially at 2 o'clock. Stick around.
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0: It's Kristen. 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

Argent 102.9 MGK number 505 on our list of the top 500 classic rock songs of all time, as voted by you, the Philly 500. And we are going to officially kick it off at 2 o'clock, but we're doing the overlap, you know, what didn't make the cut, but just slightly. And so, yeah, the warm up lap is what we're calling it. And here is number 504. And maybe if we had voted it number one, it wouldn't be raining this weekend. Here's Blind Melon, number 504, and No Rain on MGK.

Aerosmith, number 503. We're getting real close. The Philly 500 about to kick off at 2 o'clock. We're doing the overlap, the warm-up lap, but almost made the cut. Here's number 502 in Bachman-Turner Overdrive. Let It Ride. And if you hear a song you don't recognize this weekend, you want to know what it is, if you text the word song to our number 610-668-9645, it'll text you back the last three songs we played.

0: Alice Cooper, School's Out, 102.9 MGK. And that a good reminder to the teachers and the students out there that you're almost there. My sister is a teacher. She's been very stressed for weeks now. We'll probably be stressed the next couple of weeks, but you know, you're getting close, and hopefully the weekend here, the long weekend, will give you a little bit of a break. But yeah, you're almost there. You got this. And that song almost made the cut of the Philly 500. That was number 501. Very, very close to making the list. Our noontime nuggets today were brought to you by Live Casino and Hotel Philadelphia, voted best casino in Pennsylvania by Casino Player Magazine. Thanks for everybody that texted in your noontime nuggets. I saw yesterday they announced the headliners for the July 4th concert in Philly. Now, I kind of knew it would be a bigger artist or bigger headliner this year because of the 250th, and they really didn't let us down. It's going to be a free celebration hosted by Wanda Sykes called One Philly Unity Concert for America. And it's going to be Christina Aguilera as a headliner, Jill Scott, The Roots with special guests Will Smith and DJ Jazzy Jeff, very Philadelphia, plus Kathy Sledge from Sister Sledge and Seal. And the doors are going to open at 3:00. Again, totally free. It starts at 5:00. It'll end at like 12:45. And that's when the fireworks start right there on the Ben Franklin Parkway this July 4th. And before that, 16 days of free programs, you know, like movie nights under the stars. They do Kidcella, which is a kids music festival. We never miss it. My kids love it. That's June 26th. And so many free museum days. It's a great time to be a tourist in your own city and go do all of it for free. So starting on June 19th, the Wawa Welcome America Festival, and that free concert looking really good too. Coming up, a long classic rock block, the beginning of our Philly 500. Tony Harris is going to get us started. I hope you have a wonderful weekend. Enjoy the Philly 500, and I'll talk to you next week.
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0: It's Kristen. 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
2: 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Birthday, USA!
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20: So here we go, yo. MGK's Philly 500 is here, the classic rock countdown. The perfect soundtrack for your Memorial Day weekend. I'm Jay Gleason in for Tony Harris. Tony's off. But I'm jazzed to be here to kick off the Philly 500. All sponsored by Parks Casino, Pennsylvania's number one casino experience. This is how you win. Thanks to all who voted this year. Congrats to Mark Conradi from Willow Grove. He won that VIP night out at Parks Casino, including dinner and tickets to a show at Excite Center. Let's start counting backwards, shall we? Number 500. Hallelujah. It's a newbies.

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Number 499 of the Philly 500. The first of 24 appearances by the Beatles. It is Classic Rock 102.9 MGK. I'm Jay Gleason with the easy gig today. You did the heavy lifting. You selected the tunes. They said, Jay, you want to work? Like, this is not work. I'm pushing buttons. Number 498, the Eagles.

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1: 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Hey, Ray. Hey, Sugar. Tell them who we are.
2: 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We got gold.

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It is the Philly 500. Love pulling out those classic sounds. Date a little bit. Yeah, that's okay. Love that one from Dr. Hook. Cover of the Rolling Stone at number 497. I'm Jay Gleason with ELO.

0: It's the Philly 500 on Classic Rock 102.9 MGK. Number 496, Electric Light Orchestra, Turn to Stone. I'm Jay Gleason, barely scratching the surface of our Memorial Day crowdsourced tradition here. On the other side, the Philly 500 continues. We got Foreigner lined up in just a bit. Sir Elton is stopping by, Jersey John, and the Kinks make their first appearance next.
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Classic Rock 102.9 MTK. I'm Jay Gleason. Still in the first 10 of the Philly 500. Foreigner at 493. Levon from Elton John, 494. The Kinks, you really got me, 495. We cross the river to the Jersey side for the first run from Bon Jovi. Runaway. New song, 495. For the Philly 500. MG.

0: Philadelphia's Classic Rock 102.9 MGK. Billy Joel, Prelude, Angry Young Man at number 490. 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This is how you win. I'm Jay Gleason. 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Tickets to a show at Excite Center for Mark Conradi. You see, everyone who voted on the songs that we're playing back here over the weekend in the countdown entered to win the VIP treatment from our buds over at Parks Casino. So good on you, Mark. Back into the countdown, we will get it going with a couple members of the Beatles making appearances in the next set.
1: America's All-Star Chiefs. Woo-hoo! Birthday Bash is up. And Barbera's on the Boulevard.
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1: Gotcha.
2: Barbera!
1: America's turning a nifty, thrifty 250, woo-hoo! And Gary Barbera's celebrating.
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1: 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Just 250 down, you're driving around Philly town. Right, Christopher Sanchez?
2: Yo soy Christopher Sanchez, y síganme a Gary Barbera en el Boulevard.
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4: Woo-hoo! 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
1: Tell them all. 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
1: Woo-hoo! Happy birthday, USA!
2: Barbera!
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1: All right, Christopher Sanchez?
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1: Tell him Christopher Sanchez sent you!
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The first solo appearance from my Beatle on the Philly 500, George Harrison, Give Me Love at number 489. One of George's bandmates is coming up. It is Jay Gleason at number 488. I will just say now for something completely different.

That's Nirvana. Heart Shape Box, number 487 of the Philly 500. It is Classic Rock 102.9 MGK. I'm Jay Gleason. We heard from George to start the set. One now from Brother Paul. At number 486 of the Philly 500.

0: How about that, man? Two from Nirvana in that block. All Apologies at number 485. Heart-shaped box back there. That was 487. In between, it was Paul McCartney and Wings and Jet. Philly 500, Classic Rock 102.9 MGK. I'm Jake Gleason. 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Help is on the way. We are midway through the 480s of the Philly 500. Back at you with Billy Joel's second appearance on the countdown so far.
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doubling up on artist appearances on the Philly 500. Billy Joel's second song on the countdown, only with a good die young, number 484. I'm Jay Gleason. Kinks back for more at 483. Destroyer. 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

It's the Philly 500. A classic rock 102.9 MGK. Dust in the Wind song 482 as voted by you. Jay Gleason in for Tony Harris. Tony texted. He said he wanted me to shout out our boys at Budwell Swim Club in Lafayette Hill. Jimmy, Rick, and Diamond Dave, longtime participants of the Philly 500. They're helping us with the countdown, as you have. Checking in at number 481, Fleetwood Mac. Philly 500 from Philadelphia's Classic Rock, 102.9 MGK.

0: 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At 479, Learn to Fly from Foo Fighters. I'm Jay Gleason with you, you're providing the Classic Rock soundtrack to the Memorial Day weekend. 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
1: And Barbera's on the boulevard.
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2: Woo-hoo!
1: And Gary Barbera's celebrating.
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1: Chiefs,
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1: Chiefs.
5: Way down.
1: Just 250 down.
2: Turkey.
1: Grand turkey.
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5: Get your butt to Barbera.
1: Woo-hoo! Just 250 down. You're driving around Philly town. Right, Christopher Sánchez?
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2: Cherokee's Grand Cherokee.
1: Just 250 down.
5: Is Barbera the best?
1: Tell them all, star.
4: Oh, young guys.
1: Woo-hoo! Happy birthday, USA!
2: Barbera!
1: Chiefs, Chiefs! Thousands off at just an American All-Star, 250 down!
2: Just 250 down!
1: All right, Christopher Sánchez?
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1: Tell him Christopher Sánchez sent you!
2: No fighting!
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if you're keeping score at home, and I know you are. That is the third song from Billy Joel on the Philly 500. You may be right. At number 477, it is Classic Rock 102.9 MGK. I'm Jay Gleason. My eyes get red just thinking about love.

Huey Lewis in the news, heart and soul. Whoa. Number 475 on the Philly 500. I'm Jay Gleason. From news to sports, Phillies open up a three-game series against the Guardians tonight. First pitch, 6:40. Back to the Philly 500. Coming in at number 474, Alone from Heart. 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

0: It's Ozzy on Philadelphia's Classic Rock, 102.9 MGK, Shot in the Dark. Number 473 of the Philly 500, Ozzy, I think that's his second spot already on the countdown. I looked ahead. He is coming up shortly. So Ozzy well represented early on. For the countdown here, I'm Jay Gleason. We are on the holiday schedule. Tony Harris is off. If you're on the road, you're definitely not alone. AAA says 45 million people will take to the roads over Memorial Day weekend. Mostly, you know, localish trips, 50 miles or so back and forth for the travelers throughout the weekend. Good thing we've got the perfect classic rock soundtrack. The Philly 500 continues, number 472, next.
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Lightning Crashes, number 472 on the Philly 500. I'm Jay Gleason. Appreciate you starting your Memorial Day weekend with us. Two more from the 470s at number 471, Mike and the Mechanics, The Living Years.

Classic Rock, 102.9 MTK, Little Feet, Dixie Chicken. That is number 470. On the Philly 500, I'm Jay Gleason. For song number 469, we cue up another one from Ozzy. 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

Before you all freak out, it is Classic Rock 102.9 MGK. So we pull these songs in by like numbers, and not necessarily sometimes the number does not jive. So imagine it's not in the 400-somethings. Of course not. This one is.

0: Philadelphia's Classic Rock 102.9. MGK, John Lennon's Instant Karma at number 468, and a bonus listen of Imagine, which no doubt will appear much later in the countdown. I'm Jay Gleason. I got my my Sharpie out. I fixed the number, and so we should be able to get that straight next time around. The 20th annual 102.9 MGK Veterans Radiothon is pretty much around the corner. We got Memorial Day weekend to get through. Then coming up Friday, June 12th, will be the Radiothon. 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We will have some auction items up for bid throughout the morning of June the 12th. 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

Descartes, Led Zeppelin, taking number 466 and 467, respectively. I'm Jay Gleason. It is the Philly 500. 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All the young dudes, Mata Hoople, song number 465.

Classic Rock 102.9 MGK, Great White. Doing Ian Hunter's Once Bitten, Twice Shy. Just before that, Ian Hunter fronting Martha Hoople with David Bowie's All the Young Dudes. We're all connected, man. We are all connected. Jay Gleason, Peter Gabriel takes spot number 463 in the Philly 500. Sledgehammer.

0: Janis Joplin, Big Brother and Holding Company. And song number 462, Piece of My Heart. It is Philadelphia's classic rock. 102.9 MGK. Tony Harris is off, starting off the 3-day weekend already. I'm Jay Gleason. You and I get to hang till 7. A couple songs left in the 460s. Back at it with a local flair. Next.
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for Citizen Pierre. Classic Rock 102.9 MGK in the dance. I'm Jay Gleason. Going to flip the page after this one. Song number 460 comes from the mighty Led Zeppelin.

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George Harrison, the first of the solo Beatles to appear twice in the Philly Countdown. What is Life? That number 459. I'm Jay Gleason on Classic Rock, 102.9 MGK, number 458. Hey, Joe. Hey, Jimmy.

0: It's the Philly 500 on Philadelphia's Classic Rock, 102.9 MGK. Mona Lisa's and Mad Hatter's from Elton John. Song number 457 on the countdown here. I'm Jay Gleason. 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This is how you win. I'm enjoying my time here. You guys have picked some great music. So, yeah, you all did it yourselves. You voted online, got this list together, which we play for you over Memorial Day weekend. And from those who have voted online, congratulations to Mark Conradi. Willow Grove, Pennsylvania voted. He won himself a VIP night out at Parks Casino. It includes dinner, tickets to a show at the Excite Center, so congrats there. The countdown here, you know, keeping you in suspense, but once it all wraps up, we will post the entire list of songs Tuesday morning at WMGK.com/Philly500.
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Fleetwood Mac with song number 453. It's Jay Gleason a week from tomorrow night at MGK Classic Concert Event. Bruce Springsteen, the E Street Band, South Philly. It is Racing in the Street coming in at number 452. 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

0: Philadelphia's Classic Rock 102.9 MGK. For those of you back in town for the holiday, welcome home. It is Home Sweet Home, Motley Crue, number 451. The Philly 500. I'm Jay Gleason, so maybe you've been away at school or, you know, just back in town for Memorial Day weekend. You may not have heard, Motley Crue will be headlining MGK's big gig. It is coming up Monday, July 27th, Freedom Mortgage Pavilion. We got Motley Crue, the return of the Carnival of Sins tour, Tesla, Extreme, all happening, so that'll be a good one. Tickets on sale through Ticketmaster. Again, that's coming up July the 27th over at Freedom Mortgage Pavilion. MGK's big gig. Back into the countdown. Hang tight. We got something from Rod the Mod next.
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I'm Jay Gleason. First of the 440s comes from Santana. 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

Never Say Never. It's the Stones, Classic Rock 102.9 MGK. It's Jay Gleason rolling through the Philly 500. This would be our first supergroup appearance at number 447, Traveling Wilburys.

0: Classic Rock 102.9 MGK, Ramones, Blitzkrieg Bop, song number 446 on the Philly 500. The anniversary of Joey Ramone's birth just passed. I think that was 19th. It's Jay Gleason. Going to turn it over to Angel Donato in after 7. We'll continue with the Philly 500. 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

Hey guys, how are you doing tonight? 102.9 MGK. Good evening. I'm Angel Donato, continuing on with the Philly 500. I am having so much fun listening to these songs. I haven't stopped listening since 2 today. You never know what's going to happen next. Thank you guys for all of your votes. Heart of Gold from Neil Young coming in at song number 444 on the Philly 500. And

Philadelphia's classic rock, 102.9 MGK. They reinvented themselves and became big again in the 80s. Owner of a Lonely Heart, that is, yes, song number 442 on the Philly 500. We are really just getting things underway. I mean, we've got several more days to go until we get to number one. 2 years ago, Delaware's own George Thorogood played our big gig, and wasn't he fun? Coming in at 441 on the Philly 500.

0: Philadelphia's Classic Rock, 102.9 MGK. That is not the last you are going to hear of George Thorogood during the Philly 500. Lots of fun, like I said, right? Wow, we are not even out of the 400 yet. I could hardly wait to see what happens next. We are going to take off with Eddie Money. He's coming up next. And also the guy that had to reschedule his show. He's going to be coming in next Saturday evening. Bruce Springsteen and the E Street Band. We are going to get you all kinds of show ready. We have got him coming up in our next set.
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Philadelphia's Classic Rock, 102.9 MGK Collective Soul right there, and Shine, a little 90s grunge for you, coming in at song number 439 on the Philly 500. Are you having fun? Oh, isn't this awesome? Gonna get to number one by Monday, all based on your votes. This guy's gonna be rolling into town 1 week from tomorrow. Bruce Springsteen and the E Street Band gonna come back. Xfinity Mobile.

0: 102.9. MGK just played George Thorogood a few songs back. There he is again. Beds of the Bone coming in at 437 on the Philly 500. And that is not the last time you're going to be hearing from George. We've got him coming back once again. I'm Angel Donato with you. So good to have your company. Memorial Day weekend already upon us, but it's going to be pretty much a washout. Lots of rain, but stay close to the tunes. We've got plenty of fun ones all this weekend. Thank you much again for voting. And I got to tell you, coming up in just a couple of weeks, I can't hardly believe that June is around the corner. We have the 20th annual MGK Veterans Radiothon. John DiBella started it in 2007, and a big fundraiser that we do each and every year. 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

Philadelphia's Classic Rock, 102.9, MGK, Pinball Wizard, The Who. You voted that in at song number 436. I'm hearing from Tom. He is out and about. He is cruising. He is actually making his way down the shore. He said there are no bad days down the shore, even when it's raining. Enjoy your ride, my friend, and thanks for your votes on the Philly 500. Pearl Jam has just announced they've got a new drummer. They're going to make the official announcement soon. It's a mystery right now. That's what they're saying. Jeremy coming in at 435 on the Philly 500 on MGK.